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Kahey wants to know if you're ready to do a little dancing in the country. 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
8: If you're someone who isn't super active, just thinking about the amount of exercise you're supposed to get every week can feel daunting. 75 minutes of vigorous exercise, 150 minutes of moderate intensity exercise. It's a lot. But I have some good news for you in the form of a recent study out of Norway. Researchers found that for most sedentary people, getting just 5 more minutes of meaningful movement a day had a statistically significant impact on their expected lifespan. So did reducing the amount of time they sat every day by just 30 minutes. That's not to say that this bare minimum is what you should aspire to, but I think it's a good reminder that doing something is always better than doing nothing. The point is, just get started. Work just a little bit more movement into your daily routine, and don't even think of it as exercise. I'm Dr. Sanjay Gupta, helping you live a better life.
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10: For years, scientists have been studying the association between depression and dementia. As you might expect, the relationship is complicated. But there's this new study out of the UK which found it's not just broad strokes. There are six symptoms of depression that are especially correlated with dementia risk years later. Number one, losing confidence in yourself. Two, not being able to face up to your problems. Three, not feeling warmth or affection from other people. Four, feeling nervous and anxious all the time. Five, not being satisfied with the way tasks are carried out. And finally, six, difficulty concentrating. What we could be seeing here is the impact of people becoming less social, or that certain changes in the brain lead to both depression and dementia. But dementia takes longer to manifest. If you notice these symptoms, talk to your doctor about it. I'm Dr. Sanjay Gupta, helping you live a better life.
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14: A better life with Dr. Sanjay Gupta. The risk of stroke goes up for all of us as we age, but for women, the risk really amplifies after menopause. In fact, 1 in 5 women in the United States between the ages of 55 and 75 will have a stroke. But according to a new study carried out by researchers in California, adhering to the Mediterranean diet can significantly lower that risk. One expert said, "We continue to see study after study showing that a predominantly plant-based diet improves all sorts of different outcomes. Now, with this diet in particular, you've seen it lower the risk of certain types of cancer, diabetes, depression, dementia, even gum disease. Now, as a reminder, the Mediterranean diet prioritizes eating vegetables, fruits, beans, olive oil, nuts and fish, and limiting meat and dairy." I'm Dr. Sanjay Gupta, helping you live a better life.
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9: A better life with Dr. Sanjay Gupta.
10: You ever wonder why the same cold virus makes some people so sick and others not sick at all? Well, according to an interesting new study out of Yale School of Medicine, one key factor is how quickly the cells in their noses, called nasal cells, respond to the virus and contain it. It's called the interferon response, and it can vary for different people. Now, when that response gets inhibited, it can trigger a different reaction, which leads to excessive mucus production and inflammation. In other words, a cold that is a lot more miserable. Of course, there are other factors at play: your genetics, any underlying conditions, immunity from vaccinations or previous infections. If you are trying really hard not to get sick, high-quality masks, they can be very effective. Also, good old-fashioned hand washing. And remember not to touch your face. I'm Dr. Sanjay Gupta, helping you live a better life.
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0: saw Hudson Westbrook play about 2 weeks ago, and the response to this song was massive. So I said he should play it twice, and then he can call it House Again. Again. It's the worst joke you'll ever hear me make. I'm sorry. I shouldn't have said it.
1: Well,

My name is Justin. This is the Overnight Ride. Again, a big shout out to Tyler Nance, taking time out of his insanely busy schedule to jump on the show. He will be making his Grand Ole Opry debut on June 16th. I'll get that right one day. We.

0: I'm Justin. This is The Overnight Ride. We are talking with Tyler Nance. His song Keeps Me Sane, his album Midwest Memoir. When you're writing an album, do you put out a list of things you want to tackle throughout that album?
1: Yeah, I feel like you want to have, each emotion, I guess. Like, mm-hmm. you want a happy song, you want this song, you want a sad song, you want to touch those bases. But other than that, I feel like it's kind of like whatever I really feel for mm-hmm. an album, which I'm in the process of doing now already. It's picking out songs and what I want for the next album, and it's just like, oh, this song feels really good. This is what we should put on the album. And
0: is there any subject you want to write about that's kind of escaped you?
1: A lot of my songs are based off of like where I've been and mm-hmm. stuff. And I think the main idea I'm trying to get across on this like next project that I'm going to be working on is getting all those stories of like where I've been at and getting that full thought across. You know, sometimes that's probably the hard thing to do, is getting what I know I want to write about out of my head, but how to say it.
0: I think it's easy to say write what you know, but then you actually have to do it.
1: Yeah. It's like, how do I get all this out now? Yeah, we know what the general idea is, but how do we write everything?
2: We get you through the night or the early morning, depending on your perspective. The Overnight Ride will be right back.
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Pride Ride on the overnight ride. I always got to shout out my Pennsylvania people. My home state, Warren Ziders, is from Hershey. So they put out good chocolate and good singers. It's Pretty Little Poison on the overnight ride.

Today is the day whenever your Ulta opens up, they should have Ella Langley's brand new perfume, Be Her, in stock. I saw the packaging. You open it up. There's pictures of her. The box, like, opens like a flower. I don't know. When I buy my colognes, they just come in a box and I immediately throw it away. Never look at the packaging. Maybe I should.

My name's Justin. This is the Overnight Ride. By now, you may have run into a whole bunch of pictures from Lainey Wilson's wedding to her now husband, Duck Hodges. Vogue, I believe, had some. Vanity Fair, People Magazine. I saw that Ian Munsick was there. Great outfit. My boy, call him Ranch, because he was dressing. See Ian Munsick, Love is Blind, on the Overnight Ride.

0: Graylin James, Water at a Wedding on the Overnight Ride. My name is Justin. So the Library of Congress has announced the additions to the National Recording Registry. All the culturally significant songs country-wise. Let's look through this. Charlie Daniels Band, Devil Went Down to Georgia's in there, which I feel like that should have been. Roseanne Cash, The Wheel, album. Rumor has it, Reba McEntire's 1990 album. Vince Gill, Go Rest High on That Mountain. And right under Vince Gill is Weezer, The Blue Album. I never thought I would say Vince Gill and Weezer in the same sentence.
1: 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The Overnight Ride will be right back.
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One of my favorite things to do, as you know, is wake up in the morning, go over to Parker McCollum's Instagram page and see what he's going to make me think about today. He said, "What are y'all mad about today?" Someone responded, "Not one time in any of the Fast and Furious movies did they stop for some gas." There's like 10 of these and they're going to make a TV show. No one ever stops for gas. Let's make the movies more realistic. We'll get Dwayne and Vin Diesel on the horn. Here's Parker McCollum and Killing Me.

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0: whatever time of day it is for you, always happy that you are here. My name is Justin. This is The Overnight Ride. Tyler Nance joins us on the show tonight talking about his song, Keeps Me Sane. Right now, it's Megan Maroney, The Medicine.
1: That ain't

0: back.
1: I'm Justin. This is the Overnight Ride. Tyler Nance is on the show tonight talking about his song Keeps Me Sane and how it went viral. You know, I don't know if there's a right way or a wrong way to go viral, or there's a right way or a wrong way to do music now. It's kind of a weird spot.
2: Yeah.
1: Just do it the way you do it.
2: Yeah, just, you know, be you is I guess the right way, and follow what you think is right, you know.
1: I mean, you're leaning into the social media stuff now.
2: Yeah.
1: So
2: yeah.
1: Do you find it fun?
2: Yeah, it can be. It can be fun. Sometimes it's like, is this gonna like do its thing? Is it gonna do the same as what these other videos have done? And that could be stressful, but I don't know, just like having fun and not making it too complicated, I think is important.
1: I mean, I saw you're a fiddle player in a trash can, so I think that was probably yeah. pretty fun, right?
2: Yeah, it's basically like, what stupid stuff can we just think of to get content from and just go with it?
1: Is everybody around you like, okay, we'll just do this stupid thing? Like, there's not much convincing.
2: I mean, we all, like, if it's my fiddle player, like my band, and we all think it's funny. Mm-hmm. Altogether, and so it's like, it doesn't take any convincing, really. It's just like, yeah, let's do it, this is hilarious. And it's like super dry, stupid humor. And that's just like who I am and what my band is like, just super dry humor and stuff, and people like that. So
1: I mean, you just gotta get people to react. That's yeah. It's a weird connection. You gotta be relatable, which I think someone in a trash can playing fiddle is pretty relatable somehow.
2: Yeah.
3: 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The Overnight Ride will be right back.
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I'm Justin. It's the Overnight Ride. You can always find me on Instagram, Justin Off Air. Text me this weekend, 615-737-1033. It is new from Lee Bryce, Killed the Man.

End of the summer, we are getting that brand new album from Dan and Shay. I do expect a tour announcement very, very soon. The album will be called Young. This song, it's Say So on the Overnight Ride.

0: I'm Justin. This is the Overnight Ride. Tyler Nance is on the show tonight talking about his song Keeps Me Sane and his touring schedule. What's the best advice you got so far from some of the artists you've worked with?
1: Stay humble and stay grounded. That's one thing I've been told, and not to change who I am and know where I came from.
0: Any bad advice?
1: Oh, man.
0: You don't have to say names. I just always ask this.
1: Bad advice? I don't know. Let's go out. Let's go out and party.
0: Post show drinks.
1: Yeah, post show drinks is probably the worst advice, and I usually fall victim to that advice. I'll just have two or three. Turns into 10.
0: I mean, that's the story.
1: Yeah.
0: Continue with being out on the road. What have you learned about yourself? What have you picked up from other artists?
1: I've learned that, I don't know. I've learned that I'm not as good as I used to be at staying up. And, but other than that, I've learned that, you got to rest whenever, mm-hmm. whenever time allows it. And, I've learned a bunch of stuff from my band, just musically, cause I'm still super new and just paying attention to little things that they have to say and with the music and playing, but there's a lot of things that they've educated me on.
2: 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The Overnight Ride will be right back.
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12: A Better Life with Dr. Sanjay Gupta.
13: If you are the parent of an infant, it can be really hard to find baby foods that are truly healthy for your child. According to a new study out of UNC Chapel Hill, almost 3/4 of baby foods are ultra-processed and may contain additives that are linked to potential health problems later in life. The study's lead author said, what shocked her was that the top ingredient in 71% of these baby foods wasn't a fruit or vegetable, it was one or more additives that babies' guts are not fully developed enough to be able to handle. Eating the right food at this stage of life is so important because this is when children begin developing dietary preferences for the rest of their lives. So take the extra time to look at the ingredient labels on the foods you are buying. You're going to want short lists and also ingredients that you recognize. I'm Dr. Sanjay Gupta, helping you live a better life.

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song about whiskey, but yesterday I had something the complete opposite of that. Frozen rosé. It was 85 degrees, so it was refreshing. I'm still undecided if I like it or not. Here's Jason Aldean, a whiskey drink.

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This is KHAY Ventura Oxnard, California Country, a Cumulus Media Station. Yeah.

Fair on Instagram. My name is Justin. This is The Overnight Ride. Speaking with Tyler Nance. Get back to him in just a couple minutes. Right now, it's Chase Matthew and Darlin'. Why is

0: I'm Justin. This is The Overnight Ride. We are talking with Tyler Nance about his song Keeps Me Sane and the new album Midwest Memoir. How'd you come up with the title track? Were you just like, this is what I know, this is what I'm writing about, so you picked it?
1: No, I was on the Raise Rowdy podcast here in town, and it was the first podcast I'd ever done. Uh-huh. And right after that, I was going to go back to Missouri and visit family. And I was the whole time, I was just, what'd you do growing up in Missouri? And I'm like, well, we drank beer and drove around and raised cattle, and that's about all we did. And that's all I could think to say. And then I went back to Missouri after it, and I was just like, that interview sucked. It's so bad. Like, it was probably the worst thing ever in this world. And I got back to Missouri, and I was waiting on my buddy in the John Deere parking lot, and he was taking forever. And I was like, you know what? I'm gonna start writing some stuff down. And then I wrote most of the verses to Midwest Memoir, and pretty much had the song written. And then a bunch of verses to other songs. I think a bit of it was actually in Keeps Me Sane, mm-hmm. which is kind of cool. But I wrote a ton of lyrics down, and I kind of put them all together later that evening. And yeah,
0: that's how it was born.
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So, Friday, we got the brand new song from Cody Johnson featuring Brothers Osborne. Spoiler, it rocked. And now we wait until the full album comes out June 26th. And him and Luke Combs, which I don't know if we'll get that early or not.

today is the day whenever Ulta opens, which is probably like 11 a.m., you can get the Ella Langley perfume called Be Her. I wonder if it'll sell out by 1 o'clock. Probably. Here is Be Her on the Overnight Ride.

0: My name's Justin. This is The Overnight Ride. We are talking with Tyler Nance tonight about his song Keeps Me Sane. So for people who don't know, at one point you were a welder. You grew up on a cattle farm in Missouri. Is that what you thought you were going to do for the rest of your life?
1: Yeah, I thought I was going to weld on the road for like 15 years and then quit doing that and then go back to Missouri and raise cattle my whole life. And I mean, that's still in the back of my mind to like go back to Missouri and like take over the family farm because I don't know. It's just something I've always been passionate about. And I like doing music, but I still, whenever I do have time, which I haven't had time recently, I still go back to Missouri and try to help out as much as I can and just be a part of it because I just love it so much.
0: What was the moment where you said, okay, I might be able to leave this behind? Was it when the song went viral, or was it before that when you just started playing music?
1: Well, it was whenever I was still working in South Dakota, and this was June, July of 2024, and I was in South Dakota, and they flew me out to record 10 songs, and they flew me out to Nashville to record, and we took one video, and it went viral, and next thing you know, my label was like, hey, we want to give you a publishing deal, and I'm like, oh, this is crazy. I just pretty much started this, and I signed a publishing deal, and I was like, well, this is what I'm supposed to do with this publishing deal is write songs. And so I quit my job on my 21st birthday and left South Dakota and then started living in Kentucky for a few months in my camper. And the next year I moved into Nashville.
2: 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Second and third shifters, we are here for you. 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

0: can text me this weekend, 615-737-1033. My name is Justin. It is the Overnight Ride. It's Chris Jansen, me and a beer.
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That was Jacob Hackworth. 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I actually ran into him the other day. My first question, what size shirt is that? I really like it. He's a big guy. I'm a big guy. This is what we talk about. Good fitting shirts.

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Today is National Walnut Day. Did you know you can peel walnuts? I found this out the other day talking to my chef friend. But the first thing you had to do when you started working in a restaurant out of culinary school, and then I realized it was a punishment. Because peeling them, you have to do it with tweezers.

0: My name's Justin. This is The Overnight Ride. Tyler Nance is with us tonight. His song Keeps Me Sane is everywhere. I feel like the last year you've been at every single country radio station in the country doing a radio tour. How's that been?
1: It's been great. It's been crazy. It's been busy too. So
0: you're always busy. You're getting the music out there. You're on a plane. You're driving. What kind of keeps you grounded in those moments where you have a ton of chaos going on?
1: Sleep is always great. Sleep helps me out. And getting rest when I can. Uh-huh. And yeah.
0: Sleep is important. I imagine you get not a lot of it being everywhere all the time. So nothing like books or listening to music or any hobby? So
1: people ask me a lot, like, what I do for hobby, and yeah, like say it's like playing guitar and like writing music, but now it's my job, so I don't really know. I think it still is my hobby, so I don't really know what to tell people when they ask me now.
0: I mean, that's a dream, to take a hobby and make money off of it. Yeah, and make it a career.
1: Yeah. Now I guess I'm going to have to tell people that welding's my hobby whenever I don't even do that anymore.
0: I was going
1: to
0: say, a couple weeks ago was International Welders Day, yeah, right? And you posted a couple of pictures. Do you just go back and do that now when you can?
1: Ever since I quit my job, I haven't picked up any welding stuff.
0: Yeah.
1: I still have all my tools and stuff back home in Missouri, but I haven't even, and since, I don't know, a year, uh-huh, 2 years ago, year and a half ago, something like that, I haven't even picked up any welding stuff.
0: So your song Keeps Me Sane goes viral about a year and a half ago. What does it feel like to go viral?
1: It's kind of strange, uh-huh, especially with it being like, I guess it's the second time that it's kind of happened, but it's the first time it happened on this scale. And it's kind of overwhelming at first, but you know, you just take and use the cards that you're dealt, and you just move with the momentum and just grow.
2: Be right back.
3: 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The Overnight Ride will be right back.
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1: I ain't coming to your house. I ain't crawling in your bed.

was a tight invite list, but I didn't see that Lauren Elena made the cut. Lainey Wilson's wedding. It was Lainey, Miranda, Ella, Lauren Elena, all at the same table. To be a fly on the wall there would be amazing. Here's Lauren, Chase Matthew, and All My Exes.

There really is something for everybody at Walmart. Kacey Musgraves and Lee Jeans teamed up for a collaboration. There's keychains, there's shirts, sweatshirts. Unsure if there's pants. I mean, I wouldn't be wearing any of those things, but maybe the keychain. Here's Kacey and Loneliest Girl. I'm getting-

0: I'm Justin. This is the Overnight Ride. Tyler Nance is on the show talking about his song Keeps Me Sane. What's it like to have all these people singing it back to you now?
1: That's the craziest part of that song going viral, because a lot of people are like, oh yeah, like it's a one hit wonder, and you know, like don't expect much to come from it, and it's just a like plateau. But it seems like it just is becoming like more heard over time, and not plateauing. It's just keeps going upward, and that's an insane feeling to play at the end of the show and people are excited to sing it, and it's just so loud. And it's, and like it's not just small venues, it's arenas too, and it's like, holy crap. Like I don't know how to thank the people enough.
2: 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The Overnight Ride. Live from Nashville and heard across America. We'll be right back.
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about 2 weeks away here in Nashville, the Music City Rodeo. John Party will be headlining one of the nights. Says he has respect for all the cowboys and cowgirls because they tour harder than him. I didn't realize they do like 300 events a year. Something crazy like that. I don't think I'm exaggerating either. It's John and Boots on.

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says he's good at wearing camo and chasing turkeys, but not good at finding turkeys. But it feels like this season, every single country star has found themselves a turkey, except Zach. So good luck, buddy. South of Sanity on the Overnight Ride.

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1: Morning, it's Dave Daniels, and this is Cumulus Cares, a public service show to spotlight events going on in Ventura County. Today, we're talking with John Short, ride organizer of the Ride for the Blue. Good morning, John.
2: Good morning, Dave. Thanks for having me in today.
1: Our pleasure. The Ride for the Blue kicking off their 11th annual this year.
2: This is the 11th annual Sergeant Ron Helis Ride for the Blue.
1: For those that might not know the history of the Ride for the Blue, why don't we do a little recap and tell them how this all came to be?
2: 11 years ago, I took several of my friends and we went by a couple of police stations on a Saturday morning and just wanted to walk into the police stations and thank those individuals that protect and serve our community. After that, we made it more official and now we ride to all 9 police stations in Ventura County on one day to visit all the first responders.
1: Just to say thank you. Shake a hand and say thanks for what you do.
2: We just say thank you. Those are the men and women that go to work every day knowing they may not come home at the end of their shift. And we just want to say thank you for protecting and serving our great communities in Ventura County.
1: With that being said, it took on a whole new meaning when we had the borderline tragedy that happened a few years ago.
2: Yeah, it was November 7th, 2018, where Thousand Oaks was forever changed when we had the borderline shooting. Unfortunately, 12 individuals lost their lives that evening, including a dear friend of mine, Sergeant Ron Helis, who paid the ultimate sacrifice to save over 200 patrons that night. And so we changed the name to the Sergeant Ron Helis Ride for the Blue after that.
1: So it's a real serious thing that we do each and every year, raising money for mental health awareness, and we'll get to that. But, you know, it's a fun day, right, John? I mean, it starts out, you've got people that are on a beautiful, you know, morning, you show up, you get yourself registered, and then you guys saddle up and ride, what, about 120 miles?
2: Yeah, we start at 6:30 in the morning. The motorcycles show up to Simi City Hall, and we check all of our riders in. At 7:15, we have our opening ceremonies where we have the Ventura County Sheriff, Jim Fryhoff, say a couple of words, the Fire Chief of Ventura County, Dustin Garner, the Highway Patrol, as well as other dignitaries come out and share their thoughts about the Ride for the Blue. And then at 7:45, we saddle up, and at 8 o'clock, we leave the facility for the journey throughout the day.
1: And you get people from all over coming in for this now. You've kind of gone out of the local area, and you've kind of expanded. You've got people coming from all over the country.
2: We have people coming from 66 cities outside of Ventura County, and 3 additional states support the event each and every year. We have close to 350 riders show up, and they just come out to support those that protect and serve.
1: So it started with what? How many people? 5, 6 guys?
2: We had roughly 10 individuals that rode with me for the first year. And then since then, it's grown to the size it is today.
1: And it's an amazing sight. I mean, the first time you see it rolling down the highway, you guys ride side by side, 2 by 2 down the road. It just rumbles for, what, about a mile and a half?
2: It's about a mile and a half between the motorcycles, the first responder agencies that participate in the ride itself. It's about a mile and a half of hardware going down the freeway. It's a pretty amazing event.
1: The ride supports mental health awareness and safety for our first responders. Talk about the agencies that are affected by the Ride for the Blue.
2: So we cover 16 agencies throughout Ventura County, including law enforcement, fire, hospitals, doctors, nurses, EMTs, paramedics, any agency in Ventura County that protects and serves our communities, they're able to benefit from this ride every year.
1: You just go and stop at the each individual substation, say hi, there for a few minutes, then you're off to the next one. But then there's a great lunch that takes place there in Oxnard.
2: Yeah, we hit 9 police stations on the 120-mile, 8-hour ride, and then we stop in Oxnard for lunch. We spend about an hour there just to rest and relax before we take on the second half of the journey, and we end around 3:30 in the afternoon.
1: And we had a chance to visit with Ventura County Sheriff Jim Fryhoff at a local event out of Teresa's Country Feed and Pet when we were out there kicking off the Ride for the Blue, and he had some really great things to say about why the Ride for the Blue is important to the Sheriff's Department.
3: Yeah, the Ride for the Blue has been great. For 11 years now, John Short's put together this great ride, raising funds for mental health for first responders. We know that many officers and first responders die by suicide, unfortunately, because they're not getting the help they need after the exposure to the trauma they have. And so I really appreciate the community rallying behind our first responders, helping raise funds so that the officers and first responders, firefighters, can get the help they need so they can be the best version of themselves when they hit the streets.
1: That's a pretty stellar accommodation coming from the top cop of Ventura County.
2: That is. Sheriff Fryhoff, shortly after he joined the Sheriff's Department, he and his partner had responded to a domestic violence call out in Ojai, and unfortunately his partner lost his life from the gunman, and the sheriff was thinking about leaving the force, but instead went out and got mental health and resiliency training, and 30 years later he is now the top cop for the Sheriff's Department as our sheriff for Ventura County, and he's extremely supportive of what we do each and every year.
1: So in his comment, the sheriff talked about the number one cause of death for first responders is suicide. It's the number one thing that we lose officers to. Why mental health and resiliency training for Ride for the Blue?
2: Most individuals see one traumatic experience in their life. First responders see at least one traumatic experience per shift. So over time, that builds up and causes stress at the job, stress to their family relationships, and ultimately can cause suicide. So the money we raise each and every year goes to wellness and resiliency training programs. And thus far, the Ride for the Blue has sponsored 10 wellness and resiliency training programs totaling 60 hours, including the four programs that we have scheduled this year.
1: And what are those?
2: These programs are one that's kicking off called Relationship Recalibration, and it's basically a wellness and resiliency program for couples. And then there's another one coming up in July called Shots Fired, and it's Officer Martin Martinez that is from San Diego Police Department. He, in first 4 years on the force, was involved in four officer-involved shootings, and it took a toll on his family and his relationship with his wife and children, and he went and got help, and now he is the best he could be at his profession. And then there's another one with Rob Jones, who was in Afghanistan and lost his legs, and he talks about resiliency and fighting back when things are tough. And the last one is going to be Surviving Retirement, because these first responders are superheroes one day, and then they're in retirement after that, and it's a challenge for first responders to transition from being the best at their profession to being in retirement. So it's four different training programs offered by clinicians to all first responders of Ventura County.
1: Yeah, that first one that you're talking about, recalibration, I mean, let's face it, that it's not just the first responder that deals with the trauma and the stress. I'm sure the spouse and the family has to deal with a lot when mom or dad comes home from the job.
2: It is so true. The relationships off duty are the ones that are most affected, including the one that we're going to talk about, Shots Fired, that's coming up in July. This individual will be coming up here to Ventura County and actually showing four different body cam videos of his incidents with the suspect. And it's amazing how these first responders go out and protect the community, protect themselves, get involved in officer-involved shootings, and once the threat has been eliminated, now they have to become life-saving measures for these people that 4 minutes, 3 minutes ago, they were in a gun battle with. So we're bringing spouses to this event as well, so they can actually see body cam video of what our first responders have to witness every day, and so they could be more supportive when our heroes go home every night.
1: 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When we're putting these programs together, they take you have to fund them. So this is where the money goes for the Ride for the Blue, to make sure that these programs can get funded and these top-notch people can come in and talk to the first responders and give them the direction they need.
2: This year, we'll be funding four different programs totaling $18,000. And all the sponsorship, all the donations, 100% of that goes to our first responders, resiliency, and mental health training programs. The ride itself is self-funded through the riders. So any donations, any corporate sponsors, 100% of that money goes to the resiliency and training programs.
1: Well, that's a real important point right now with all the things that are going on in our country with nonprofits and raising money. You run strictly on a volunteer basis. There's nobody getting paid for this thing.
2: There is nobody getting paid. The ride is self-funding by the riders. And as I'd mentioned earlier, all the donations and all the sponsorships, 100% of that money goes to resiliency and mental health training programs for all first responders so they could be the best at their profession each and every day.
1: So coming up on Saturday, May 30th, the ride kicks off at Simi Valley City Hall and then rolls through the streets of Ventura County. You can be a part of it. It's a great ride. It's great to get to know the motorcycle enthusiasts. So many of them support our law enforcement. Sometimes there's a stigma that comes with folks that ride bikes that they don't support law enforcement. This is the complete opposite with this ride.
2: It is so true. When I stand in front of those 300 plus riders that are coming from 66 cities and three states, I ask a lot of them, why are you here? What brings you here? Do you have law enforcement in your background? Do you have family or friends in law enforcement? Quite often the answer is no. It's just that they want to come out and show support to those that protect and serve the communities across this great nation each and every day, knowing that they may not go home to their families at the end of their shift.
1: We're talking with John Short from Ride for the Blue, the 11th annual. Sergeant Ron Helis, Ride for the Blue, supports our first responders. We're talking all first responders, police, sheriff, fire, hospital nurses, doctors, ER folks. I mean, let's talk about folks in the ER. They are dealing with trauma continually throughout the day. I don't know if you've ever watched The Pit, which is a show that's on HBO Max, but it's all about an ER, and it is so intense. You get a feel of exactly what doctors and nurses have to go through every day. For example, on a holiday weekend, what goes on? And you just really come to realize that they're not just dealing with cuts and bruises. They're dealing with saving life trauma right now.
2: It's amazing you bring that up, Dave, because I saw some stats that after COVID hit, there were a lot of doctors and nurses, unfortunately, that took their lives because they lost patients in the hospital from COVID, and we all didn't know how to deal with that. And so these are the individuals that are medically trained to save lives. And when lives are lost, that also builds upon them and causes relationship issues, job issues, and quite often suicide.
1: Yeah, it's a very serious matter, and mental health awareness. And that's what the Ride for the Blue supports throughout the year with all the rider donations and registration fees. And but it is a fun day. I mean, it's just an absolute gathering of folks that are celebrating our law enforcement, thanking them for what they do. So give us the rundown on what the day entails for the riders.
2: It's interesting, Dave. Yesterday we had a volunteer meeting for those people that volunteer. And they asked the question, what's the day look like? And I said, organized chaos. I get there around 5:30 in the morning. The news crews show up. Seven different news crews show up and start interviewing me around 6 a.m. At 6:15, 6:20, motorcycles start coming in from 66 cities and three additional states. We have check-ins from 6:45 to 7:15. We're on stage, and we're kind of laying the law of the land down for the day of. And we have some dignitaries talk about how important the Ride for the Blue is to our local first responders. At 8 o'clock sharp, we pull out of Simi Valley. We head off to Thousand Oaks. Thousand Oaks to Moore Park. Moore Park to Camarillo. Camarillo to Port Hueneme. Port Hueneme, we go to Oxnard for lunch. We stop in front of the police station in Oxnard for an hour. We have lunch there. And from Oxnard, we go to Ventura. And from Ventura, we go to Santa Paula and Santa Paula to Fillmore. It's a 120-mile ride, nine cities, and nine police stations visited. on an 8-hour journey. And it's truly a day of going out and thanking those that protect and serve every day. And it was amazing. About 4 years ago, I was thanking the people in Camarillo, and there was a Ventura County Sheriff officer standing there, and she walked up to me and she says, "I am so amazed by this event. I didn't think there were people out there that really cared about us." And I said, not only are these local individuals, they're individuals from across California that come out here. Some people ride two and a half hours just to get there at 6:30 in the morning just to show appreciation for those that protect and serve.
1: And it's a fast 8 hours. I mean, don't doubt that the day goes quickly. One minute you're starting in Simi Valley. Next thing you know, you're in Fillmore. You're like, where'd the day go? Because you're having so much fun. And usually it's a beautiful day. It's a great day to take a ride. And you get to see so many great motorcycles. There's vintage bikes. There's contemporary bikes. There's crotch rockets. There's all of them. Right, John?
2: It's anything that two or three wheels can participate in the event. It is a motorcycle event. It's not for automobiles. It's just for motorcycles. But we have all brands of motorcycles. Any motorcycle can show up as long as you believe in the cause. We'd love to have you participate.
1: Now, what does it cost to participate? What's the entrance fee, and what do you get for your entrance fee?
2: That's a great question. So it's $50 to register. With that registration fee, you get a complimentary t-shirt. You get lunch provided. You get snacks along the way. We have a support vehicle that has waters, Gatorades, and snacks along the way. And roughly $25 of every ticket does go back to the resiliency and mental health support training program. So it's fully funded by the riders, and it's the largest event in the history of Ventura County to show support for our first responders.
1: And over the years, how much money have you raised for first
2: responders? We've raised close to $125,000, and all that money goes directly to support those that protect and serve.
1: Want to give a shout out to Rick over at Eastwind Screen Printing. He produces all the t-shirts and the hats and everything. You got some great merchandise.
2: We have great merchandise. Rick and I have known each other for many, many years. When the borderline situation happened, I designed a t-shirt called Rally Around Borderline, talked to Rick and said, let's make up 10 t-shirts, see if we sell them. And in the course of 3 months, we sold over $1 million worth of t-shirts and donated $500,000 to the Borderline families. And Rick's out there every year supporting the cause and has some amazing t-shirts and hats for sale the day of. And it's an amazing event.
1: Yeah, I was sporting my ride for the blue hat yesterday. It's a cool design, and I wear it proudly. So there's some other folks that you want to thank that are part of this to help make it happen. So shout out to
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1: Very cool. 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We're looking at Saturday, May 30th. 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
1: And this is Cumulus Cares, a community service program to let you know about what's going on in our community here in Ventura County. 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
5: Good morning. Hi, this is John, and you're waking up with Rise Up Country. It's where we meet every Sunday morning to get our weekly dose of inspiration and a message of hope. Today, I'm going to be sharing some of the stories that you've called in and shared with us. And my guest today is Luke Bryan. And Luke knows you got to lean on the Lord if you're a farm boy.
6: I mean, when you grow up in a farming family, you're praying for so many things. And, you know, when you hear the scriptures of like, lay your worries on the Lord and those scriptures like that, that's what you truly have to do.
5: So when did you have to sit back and lay your worries on the Lord and say, Lord, I give this all to you? Give me a call and share your story at 844-717-7774.

0: Rise up country. You know, being a farmer, you got to go through some tough stuff, and you have to learn to lean on the Lord.
1: I was young. I was 14 at the time, and we had been hauling hay all day long, and it was pouring down rain, and my mama had done told me to get the garbage can up to the house. And, well, I went to get off the tractor, and I thought I'd put it in neutral and accidentally put it in second and let my foot off the clutch, went to get off. Well, I woke up under the tractor in a kind of a ravine there, and everybody said that old tractor was supposed to be able to take a hit like that and not stop. And for some reason, my leg was hung into the two brakes on the right side of the tractor, and I was upside down up under the back tractor tire there. I was able to get out from under the back of the tire there and start walking to the house, and they airlifted me just to tell me that I had a severely sprained ankle. So, well, I'm pretty sure God wasn't done with me yet.

0: was a song I wrote with Aaron Tippin and his wife Thea. God's Not Through With Me Yet. Hanging out with Luke Bryan on Rise Up Country. And buddy, I love it about you that you never mind sharing your faith with songs or talking about it in public. Where did you learn that?
1: Well, I mean, I think, you know, my spirituality and all that just comes from being in Leesburg, Georgia, and going to the Baptist church and singing in the choir and hearing the gospel. And I mean, when you grow up in a farming family, you're praying for so many things. And, you know, when you hear the scriptures of like, lay your worries on the Lord and those scriptures like that, that's what you truly have to do. You know, I think the template of living or the example that Jesus put out there for the world, if we would all just do our best to follow it, be a pretty beautiful place around here. But, you know, the main thing is when handing it down to our children, I think the most important thing that kids do is just watch your every move and watch your good days and your bad days. And we just try to keep it real with bringing it back with sitting around the table and all saying a prayer and talking about their day. And I think they know that we're praying for them all the time.
2: Hey,

0: Last week on Rise Up Country, we were celebrating Mother's Day, and this call came in a little bit late, but I wanted to share it with you.
1: It was my biological mama who ain't here. She died giving birth to me when I was just a little one, and my grandmother. Now, here were two women who stood out above all everything. So when I got to know my stepmother, which was my mother's sister, it didn't go off as well, but I learned that she was white, like my mama.
0: Mm-hmm.
1: And when grandma was here, they used to say, okay, this is how you do. You treat people the way you want to be treated. You help people because people will always somewhere down the road help you. And you always pay it forward.
0: That's great advice. I remember a conversation I had with Ty Herndon. He had a song out called Living in a Moment. And after a show, a little boy came up to him and said, I'm living in a moment. He goes, what do you mean? He said, because my mama died giving birth to me. So that's really your song. You're going to have to look it up.
1: Well, thank you. I'll remember that.
0: Well, thanks again for calling us and sharing your story.
1: You have a wonderful day, John.
0: I'm going to do it. Bye-bye.
1: Bye-bye.

0: Rise Up Country coming up in just a minute. Luke Bryan is going to tell us about why he constantly prays for his children. And I understand it being a dad. Now, I'll share a phrase with you that I always share with my kids when they went out. I said, make sure you're a smart banana. They say, what? A smart banana always sticks with the bunch. I'll be right back.
1: If you've got a message of hope, dial 844-717-7774. Rise up.
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0: Rise Up Country, hanging out with Luke Bryan. And one of the songs off your album, Mind of a Country Boy, hits home to me because it's all about planting those seeds and teaching your kids about Jesus. And that's Jesus about my kids.
1: You know, when you become a parent, you know, the anxieties of getting them through this life never go away. And yeah, I mean, you just lay in the bed every night and just pray that they get home safe, they get through life safe. Yeah, Bo's driving, and you know, we pray every night. You know, Caroline, I mean, I must say I conk out, but she, you know, she won't go to bed till Bo rolls in the door. So, and then there's only so much you can do. You do got to turn it over to Jesus to look after him, because at the end of the day, you know, that's what you have to plant your flag in, that God and Jesus are looking after him, and there's only so much you can do as a parent. But it's a beautifully written song, and I think when you're a parent and you hear that one, you will totally understand every line in the

0: Good morning. Thanks for calling Rise Up Country. And I guess when you were younger, you really did have to let go and let God and trust that he had a bigger plan.
1: I had a gentleman, a neighbor of ours, when I was younger, oh God, a good 40 plus years. He took me under his wing, him and his wife, and they're just like a mom and dad to me. And they took care of me when everything went to hell in my family with drugs and everything. They are still alive today, and I see them as mom and dad, and that's what they do.
0: That's amazing. How old were you?
1: Actually, I was about 15.
0: A teenage kid. So what was it about them that you trusted them? Because they had to be tough.
1: Yeah, just the way they treated me. If I had a bad day, they would take me and feed me and everything. They showed love that I didn't have.
0: I say if you've got love in your life, just roll with it. Here's Easton Corbin.

0: Last week on Rise Up Country, we got a ton of calls about moms, and we couldn't play all of them. This is one that you probably missed.
1: Well, I've got a story about my wife. She's been a great mother. 3 years ago, she was diagnosed with pancreatic cancer, and we had cattle, and we had to sell the herd, but we still have them around here. And with the grace of God, she's still with us yet today.
0: Oh my gosh.
1: We thank God for each and every day, and we very much believe in the power of prayer.
0: Yeah.
1: We had people praying not all over this country, but all over the world. We went to Nigeria last year with our son. He's a doctor, and they go over there and do surgeries. We think Jesus is here, but over there, my gosh, you just can't imagine the power of how you feel the presence of the Spirit over there. You know, another thing, God put people in your life at the time that you need them.
0: Yeah, he sure does.
1: And we got a young guy that was wanting to get into cattle, and we just sold him the cattle on a contract, and he's using our buildings and equipment.
0: Well, make sure you tell that young man to send an email to cattle@lifetimegraze.com because our sponsor can help him with distribution and answer any of his questions about farming.
1: And what's that called?
0: It's called Thousand Hills Lifetime Graze. Well, Al, I'm glad your wife is doing great and that you got someone working your farm, man. God bless you.
1: All right. Thanks, John.
0: Bye-bye.
1: Bye.
0: If you're a cattle farmer and want to find out more about Thousand Hills Lifetime Graze, 100% grass-fed beef, stay with me.
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0: Hey, this is John, and if you're out there tending the cattle right now and working on the farm, you better listen up, because I'm here with Matt from Thousand Hills Lifetime Grazed, 100% grass-fed beef. 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

0: That's Chase Rice and Florida Georgia Line. Drinking beer, talking God. Amen. Good morning. Thanks for calling Rise Up Country. Today we're talking about saying prayers like a farmer and keeping the faith. You got a story about that?
1: Both my parents lost their job about 2 years ago. My mom's found a job but took a huge pay cut. My dad hasn't been able to find a job. He opened up a car lot with his dad, so they've been selling cars. So I was just home for the weekend because they're in the process of losing everything. See, my dad lost his truck. They just lost a house, which was the house that my dad grew up in. He's lived there 30 years of his life. So we've downsized to a house that's probably about fourth of the size of what we're used to, but I think this has brought them closer than they've ever been. And I just think that we've all realized no matter where we're at, as long as we're family and we're together, that's really all that matters. And I'm just proud to have them as my parents.
0: Well, she's proud of the house they built, isn't she? Here's Brooks and Dunn.

0: What's up, y'all? It's Tyler Hubbard.
1: Hey, y'all. It's Cody Johnson.
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That's a new girl on the block, Harper Grace, If Daddy Says No. Coming up next on Rise Up Country, I've got a story about a young man that went way, way, way beyond customer service at a McDonald's. You're going to love this story. 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
16: 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I would help this person, I would help that person. But I'll tell you how I feel. You can help right now, even a couple bucks can make a difference in someone's life. I saw this story at the Good News Network. It said there was a young kid working at McDonald's named Hayden. A gentleman named Jason Mosier came in. He decided to go ahead and buy himself a meal. It was $8. His card was declined. What did that young man do? Well, Hayden whipped out his own card, put it in there, and said, "No, sir, don't worry about it. I got it." And you know, most people don't carry money. In fact, Jason said he only had four $1 bills in his pocket, tried to give it to Hayden, and Hayden wasn't backing down. He said he just wanted to pay it forward. If you want to see the whole story along with photos, just go to our Facebook page at Rise Up Country. One thing about Hayden, someone raised him to be humble and kind. You know.

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0: You're listening to Rise Up Country, hanging out with Luke Bryan. Grew up in the country, daddy's a peanut farmer, and buddy, you just got country in your blood, don't you?
1: You know, I think the most country thing about me is I'm naturally doing country things. Like this morning, I dedicated the whole morning at getting my bow and arrows and getting everything lined up for we got a big elk trip on Saturday. And I walked in the bow shop, and all the guys are in the bow shop getting their bows ready, and they're like, oh my God. You know, and I'm in there. And then next thing you know, I'm just visiting with all them, and we're talking about, well, where are you going hunting? I didn't know any of them. There's probably 10 guys in there. And, you know, it's like bow shop talk. And that's country stuff to me.

0: The main thing is, I've kind of set my life up to where, I've got a bass fishing lake at my house so kids can come over and fish, and I'll get out there and fix their tackle boxes. And so I just do a lot of country stuff daily, and just talking to my mom and dad once a day is about all the country affirmation I need. So,
1: well, here's Luke with his latest all about a girl who's country, and she knows it.

0: 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Today we've been talking about having the prayer and having the faith of a farmer and how it can change your life.
1: One person that had greatest effect on my life was my vocational agriculture teacher in high school and the Future Farmers of America. It's been 52 years now, and I've tried to live my life by the president's charge that was given at each FFA meeting. As we mingle with others, let us be just in our dealing, courteous to everyone, and above all, honest and fair in the game of life. Thank you.

0: That was Luke Combs and Eric Church, Does to Me. Rise Up Country, hey, thanks for giving us a call. And it says here that you finally found the right church. I want to hear your story. What happened?
1: Yes, I was kind of lost in my mid-30s, and I started going to this church, and I have a lot of tattoos, and this church was like, you have to cover those up to go here. I just broke down. I was like, God, what do you want from me? And it wasn't like a couple weeks later, my high school crush messaged me, and then we started dating, and her friend invited us to this church. Some 5 years later, we're happily married, and I'm part of the social media of the church, and we run the AV room together.
0: Well, you found God and you found a woman. Boy, that's great, buddy.
1: In the church we go to now, they saw my tattoos, and they were just like, come on in, we love you, you know.
0: That's great. Well, you have a blessed day, and thanks for sharing that story.
1: Thank you. You too.
0: Bye.

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1: If you've got a message of hope, dial 844-717-7774.
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0: Johnson on Rise Up Country. And buddy, you never hesitate putting God in a song. Where did you learn about all that?
1: Well, I was raised that way, you know, and I spent a lot of years kind of running from that and kind of being a little bit of a, you know, there was a period in my life where I wasn't really a great guy, to be honest. And, you know, a rock and roller, if you want to call it that. And that, you know, and I'm still, like I say, I always tell my fans this, look, I'm not perfect. And I, you know, I'm like the epitome of an imperfect Christian, but aren't we all, you know? And
0: but right, exactly.
1: You know, no matter my faults, no matter how many times I fail daily, you know, people get hung up on saying, well, you're a hypocrite. No, here's the point. Here's the deal. I know me. I know the amount of work that I'm going to have to do to get to the point where God wants me for my wife and my kids. I'm aware of everything that's wrong with me. But I've been given a microphone, a very big platform, and I've been given a gift. And instead of taking credit for that, it's my obligation and my conviction to say, you know, God gave me this. God is the one that's blessed me with this.
0: You know, it ain't about the knocking down, is it? It's all about the getting up. Here's Cody Johnson with The Fall. I've been

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0: Last week on Rise Up Country was Mother's Day, and we are giving away coffee mugs to kind of celebrate our sponsor, Thousand Hills Lifetime Graze 100% grass-fed beef. And a couple boys got Mama to call in.
1: Yes, my boys are wanting to try to get the Rise Up Cup for being farmers.
0: They're farmers?
1: Yeah.
0: Well, my goodness, that's a good thing, isn't it?
1: Yes.
0: Now, how old are the boys?
1: They are 10 and 6.
0: Now, what are the boys being that young and drinking coffee for?
1: They just want the cup. Yeah.
0: Oh, yeah. Okay, tell them they can knock off the cow sounds. I already know their game.
1: Okay.
0: Hey, God bless you, Mom, and happy Mother's Day.
1: Thank you.
0: I'm going to call a vet and get a vet over there to check out that cow. It's got a problem with his voice. All right, talk to you later.
1: All right, thank you.
0: Bye.
1: Bye.
0: Stay with me. After this commercial break, I'm going to tell you where you can find Thousand Hills Lifetime Graze 100% grass-fed beef. You'll love it. Coming up in just a minute, I've got a story about how when you point one finger at someone, three more are pointing back at you.
2: 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Rise up.
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This week's story is called Dirty Washing. Said a young couple moved into a new house, and the next morning while they were eating breakfast, the young woman saw her neighbor hanging the washing clothes outside. She said, "That laundry's not very clean. She doesn't know how to wash her clothes correctly. Perhaps she needs better detergent." 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Every time her neighbor hung her wash outside to dry, the young woman made the same comments. Well, a month later, the young woman was surprised to see the nice, clean wash on the line and said to her husband, "Look, she's finally learned how to wash correctly. I wonder who taught her." The husband replied, "You know, honey, I got up early this morning and cleaned our windows." And so it is with life. What you see with watching others depends on the clarity of the window through which you look. So don't be too quick to judge others, especially if your perspective on life is clouded by anger, jealousy, negativity, or unfulfilled desires. Judging a person does not define who they are. It defines who we are. Here's Sarah Evans. She

0: Rise up country, so I guess God had big plans for you.
1: Grew up as a farm boy from age 14, just always worked on a farm, was actually going to go to school for it, and started with the fire department, and that ended up getting me into becoming an EMT, became a paramedic, then ended up finding out that I had a love for medicine. So, you know, if you ask my mother, she would have never believed that. She would have told you at 18, if you would have told her that I was going to be in the medical field and working on my master's and coming to PA, she would have just laughed at you, she always says. But now she's incredibly happy, and so am I. Never would have thought that would have gone from there to here right now.
0: Here's another guy that never gave up on his dream. He was a barber and pretty content. Now he's singing country music. Here's Kelsey Hart with Fireworks.

0: Good morning. Thanks for calling Rise Up Country. I want to hear your story about keeping the faith.
1: My name's Kevin. Back in 2001, 2002, I was in the Army for war in Afghanistan. We went into Operation Anaconda. It was a scary time, and shoot, this is hard just talking about it. But I remember going into the battle, just being out there. I remember thinking about Psalms 23, how the Lord prepares the table in the midst of my enemies.
2: Right, right.
1: Our chaplain had disobeyed direct orders from our battalion commander and came out anyway, you know, in the midst of all those bombs falling from, like, our planes hitting enemy positions, sitting out there and being hungry because we didn't have any food or anything. Mm-hmm. Chaplain came out and he gave us a sermon and communion. And it kind of goes along with, you know, your theme today about keeping the faith.
2: Right.
1: You know, I just have to say that, you know, when Chaplain came out, definitely made my faith a lot stronger than it was.
0: Billy Graham always said there were no atheists in foxholes. Coming up next is our tribute to the men and women who serve our country and keep us safe. We call it the Rise Up Stars and Stripes Salute.
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0: Hi, this is John back with the Rise Up Stars and Stripes Salute. You know, A little boy sometimes can stop someone in the military in their tracks.
5: A little boy going to Disney World for the first time. Before that, he had just seen the movie Men of Honor. Going through the airport in Orlando, he saw two guys carrying their duffel bags that were in the military. He stopped and let go of his grandmother's hand and gave them men a salute. And instead of passing that little boy by, those two guys put down their duffels and returned that little boy's salute. I just thought you'd want to know that.
18: I'm

dressed up for success. From my head down to my boots, I don't do it for the money. There's bills that I can't pay. I don't do it for the glory. I just do it anyway. 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
2: 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Welcome to American Country Countdown. I'm your host, Ryan Fox. We are loaded down with all the big nominees this weekend on ACC from the ACC O'Reilly Auto Parts Studio. And it could be a life-changing moment for so many stars, while others could be adding to their already impressive collection of trophies. We're bringing you all the stars this weekend. And speaking of stars, this one was a recent guest with us here on ACC. Kicking off this week's survey, Dustin Lynch, Easy to Love, American Country Countdown. No.

Dustin Lynch, Easy to Love, number 30 on American Country Countdown. It's Ryan Fox with you this weekend. And Luke Combs has won 4 ACM trophies in his so far illustrious career, including Male Artist of the Year and Album of the Year. And looky here, he's just won the award for the 29th biggest song in America this week. 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

101, Elena and Chase Matthew, 28, All My Exes on American Country Countdown. I'm Ryan Fox, and up next, we check in with reigning ACM Male Artist of the Year, Chris Stapleton. And what's the thing that always surprises him about the ACM Awards? He'll tell us after this song that hit number one here at ACC back in 2022. You should probably leave American Country Countdown. I know.

0: That one hit the number one spot here on ACC back in February of 2022. You should probably leave. Chris Stapleton, American Country Countdown. It's Ryan. ACM Awards weekend in Las Vegas. And Chris has won 11 ACM trophies in his illustrious career, including Male Vocalist of the Year and Entertainer of the Year. But what are his thoughts when it comes to the ACMs?
1: 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Just getting to do so many great things with our time and with music. 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

0: Shane Proffitt with an ACC Sure Shot. That one is sure to join the countdown soon. It is Long Live Country on American Country Countdown. I'm Ryan, and up next on the survey is fresh face Zach John King. He just turned 29 years old from Fayetteville, Georgia, another star from the Peach State. He's touring with Morgan Wallen here this summer, and his song Get to Drinkin' is up one notch this weekend on American Country Countdown.
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0: Zach John King continuing his run on ACC. That's Get to Drinking 27 on American Country Countdown. You got Ryan Fox with the hits. And Luke Bryan knows the ACMs very well, the ACM Awards. Heck, he used to host a show. Remember those years he was up there with Blake Shelton? Now you can see him every week on American Idol, even falling out of his judge's chair. And only the way that Luke Bryan can. LB on ACC. It's Country and She Knows It.
1: Number 20.

0: Brian is at number 26, Country and She Knows It, on American Country Countdown. I'm Ryan Fox, and I get to host this show every weekend, but Luke is no stranger to hosting things. He's part of the Five Timers Club, hosting the ACM Awards on country's biggest stage every year. He has a way to go, though, to catch the all-time leading host. That would be Reba, who has hosted or co-hosted the ACM Awards a record-breaking 18 times. Most recently, of course, last year in Texas. Meanwhile, Shania Twain's a first-time host hosting the ACM Awards this weekend.
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0: John Party, sitting at number 25 with Boots Off on American Country Countdown. It's Ryan Fox with all the hits and the stars, coast to coast and around the world. And time now for another ACC world premiere. And this time it's from Russell Dickerson at a song you'll be hearing a lot here in 2026. And that's a good thing. It's worth your while.
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Zach Top at South of Sanity, number 24 on American Country Countdown. It's Ryan Fox. And speaking of Zach, he's up for 4 trophies this year in Vegas. Single, song, male artist, and album of the year. He's looking to build on his win for new male artist last year at the ACMs and quickly becoming one of the staples in country here in 2026. And so is Tucker Wetmore, who has landed the male artist trophy for this year. Congrats, Tucker. He wins that on the male side. And Fresh Face Avery Anna has landed the female artist trophy. The ACM Awards live from the MGM Grand Garden Arena in Las Vegas and streaming live on Prime Video.

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Kelsey Hart with an ACC next track, new and now. That's Fireworks on American Country Countdown. I'm Ryan Fox, and Keith Urban has a long list of wins when it comes to the ACM Awards, with 15, including the Triple Crown just last year. Keith, one of our favorites here at ACC, and he's ramping up to the release of a brand new project he is very excited about. He talks about that. You hear two songs, but first, it's Low Cash with Some Hearts.

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2: Coast to coast and around the world, this is American Country Countdown. I'm Ryan Fox from the ACC O'Reilly Auto Parts Studio, and this hour, we'll hear from the ACM Entertainer of the Year nominee, Lenny Wilson. We'll play you a very personal voicemail that comes to us from a country star that we all know and love. And we'll have a few other surprises, too. So what do you say we get back to the countdown? And speaking of surprises, we are so happy to have this one fall in our lap here in 2026. Ella Langley and Morgan Wallen. It's I Can't Love You Anymore. 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
0: Number

Ella and Morgan, number 22. I Can't Love You Anymore on American Country Countdown. It's Ryan Fox. And speaking of love, did you get mom something nice for Mother's Day? 74% of Americans purchased greeting cards, which was number one over flowers this year. Congrats to all the moms, and thank you for all you do for all of us. Meanwhile, Blake Shelton's mama's name is Dorothy, and he says she gave him his love for country music. Thank you, Mama Dorothy. Blake now with his latest, an ACC Next track, New and Now. Let him in anyway. American Country Countdown. Ain't it?

Hardy, Eric Church, Morgan Wallen, and Tim McGraw. That's MacArthur, number 21, on American Country Countdown with Ryan Fox. Lainey Wilson could be walking away with the ultimate prize this weekend for ACM Entertainer of the Year at the ACM Awards. And up next, Lainey talks to us about the journey she's been on to get to this point. It's after we play her ACC number one from 2021, Things a Man Ought to Know on American Country Countdown.

0: That one hit number one in September of 2021. Here on American Country Countdown, ACM Entertainer of the Year nominee Lainey Wilson. That's Things a Man Ought to Know. It's Ryan Fox, and we got to catch up with Lainey recently and reflected with her on just how far she's come in her career.
1: We've come a long way.
2: Yeah. How does that feel?
1: It's crazy. I mean, I've been in Nashville for almost 15 years at this point, but I feel like the last few have been 90 to nothing. So
2: yeah.
1: It feels good. I feel like I'm right where I'm supposed to be.
2: What do you got on the horizon? What are things that are cooking in Lainey's kitchen, so to speak?
1: Oh, let's see. I'm always working on new music.
2: Yep.
1: Working on new music of my own. I mean, there might be something in the pipeline pretty soon.
2: Bell Bottoms Up is one that you did at Abbey Road in London.
1: Mm-hmm.
2: Did you feel a Beatles presence or anything like that when you were
1: there? You can't walk in that building and not feel a Beatles. Have you been?
2: I have not. I know Darius Rucker has been recording over there, and he says it's fantastic.
1: There is definitely like a feeling in that building, and my band got to play on my record, and they're playing on this new stuff too, and my band is, I mean, influenced by, who's not influenced by the Beatles?
2: Oh, no.
1: But you walk in there, and you can definitely tell that some magic was made.
2: When you go in with the idea of doing a song at Abbey Road, and then you get to working on it, does that influence change the song at all, or is it?
1: You know, I think we definitely had a vision of where we wanted the song to go, but I think so. You know, we wanted it to have a little bit of that edge, and so it's like you can't help it. You know, like you walk in there and you're thinking about the Beatles and thinking about all the different things that they did that inspired you, and I think we cooked something up that had a little bit of their flair.
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Guest of ours last weekend here at ACC, George Burge with Luke Bryan. Number 20, Ride, Ride, Ride on American Country Countdown. Ryan Fox here. And up next is Alexandra Kay, who rose to fame via TikTok, covering songs we all know while making coffee in her videos. So how many fans have seen her sing songs we all know on social media? How about 3 million and growing? Alexandra with the song just outside our survey, an ACC Sure Shot. Sure to join the countdown very soon. It's straight for the heart, American Country Countdown. Ready?

0: an ACC sure shot. I'll be sure to join the countdown soon from Alexandra Kay. Straight for the heart on American Country Countdown. I'm Ryan Fox, and every week, ACC is proud to be heard on the American Forces Radio Network. 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
0: It's Ryan, and this weekend's ACC Military Moment shines the light on something really cool that the USO is doing right now. Have you heard of the We're With Them campaign? This is Bridget and Mike to tell us how it works.
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0: Number one this weekend from 2020 on American Country Countdown. Thomas Rhett and John Party. Beer Can't Fix on ACC. I'm Ryan Fox with all the hits and the stars, coast to coast and around the world. And one of the best things about country music is that the artists who live and work in country often share personal stories that you just don't get anywhere else. Case in point, wait to hear the voicemail that one country star is now sharing, and it's going viral. Guaranteed to make you smile. Coming up in two songs. But first, latest from Kane Brown. This is Woman, American Country Countdown.
1: Number

0: Jake Owens, big number one from 2011, Barefoot Blue Jean Night on American Country Countdown. I'm Ryan Fox, and recently Jake Owens stopped by the Stefan Hogan podcast when he revealed that he still gets daily voicemails from his nearly 104-year-old granddad. And not only that, he shared one of these voicemails. You got to hear this.
1: Good morning, Jake. Granddad here. I hope I didn't wake you up. I just want to say hello, see where you are, and remind you to take time to talk to God today, every day. Your day always goes better if you do that. I love you. Hope everything is going well for you. I'll talk to you later. Bye.
0: Isn't that good? That is so awesome. How can I get Jake's granddad to start leaving me voicemails? That's what I want to know.
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0: KCM nominee from 2023 and 2025, Bailey Zimmerman at Chevy Silverado, number 17 on American Country Countdown. I'm Ryan Fox, and I gotta admit, my look or fashion is pretty basic. Jeans or shorts, and a t-shirt or polo, but one up-and-coming country star is revealing how he plans his look on stage. And we gotta share it with you here in two songs. First, though, Graylin James at an ACC Extra. It's water at a wedding.
1: Well, I didn't want to show up, but our families go way back. So when you said your vows, that's exactly where I sat. Thank God for open bars, because watching all

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2: 2 hours down, 2 hours to go. You found the number one country music countdown in the world. American Country Countdown. I'm your host, Ryan Fox, and this hour we catch up with ACM nominee, Ella Langley. Ella's up for 7 awards at this year's ACMs, tied for 3rd most with Lainey Wilson. Keep it here, Ella, in the next 15 minutes from the ACC O'Reilly Auto Parts Studio. But first, back to the countdown and Morgan Wallen. Don't we? American Country Countdown. Number

don't we? Number 15, Morgan Wallen on ACC. I'm Ryan Fox. And Hudson Westbrook has had a busy May, including a date in Vegas this weekend as part of the ACM Next Wave Country's Beach Bash, headlined by Keith Urban. Hudson on the bill with Dasha, Ashley Cook, Flatland Calvary, and Tucker Wetmore. Meanwhile, Hudson is headlining American Country Countdown this weekend with his latest, an ACC sure shot, Painted You Pretty, American Country Countdown.

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Combs, number 14. It's Days Like These on American Country Countdown. Here with Ryan Fox. And up next, Ella Langley is talking about a song that is vying to be back in the top spot on this weekend's countdown. Choosing Texas. And she's bringing along the song's co-writer, Miranda Lambert, too. It's after another one of her songs that's hit number one here at ACC. Work for the Wind, American Country Countdown.

0: Noah Langley flying solo on our ACC number one, Weren't for the Wind, on American Country Countdown. And Ryan and Ella's had success both doing the solo thing and also collaborating with people like Riley Green and Morgan Wallen, and also writing songs like with Miranda Lambert on the massive hit Choosing Texas. But when writing it, did Ella or Miranda ever think the song would do what it did?
1: We loved the song when we wrote it. 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But did we think it could do something like this? I don't know if you can predict that.
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Morgan Wallen and Post Malone, I Ain't Coming Back, number 13 on American Country Countdown with Ryan Fox. And Posty is pushing pause on touring so he can finish new music, which we all can't wait to hear. Canceling some dates here this month with Jelly Roll. But speaking of collabs, how about this one? Corey Kent and Co Wetzel brewing up something good at number 12, Rocky Mountain Low, American Country Countdown.

0: he's touring Europe right now. Corey Kent with Co Wetzel, Rocky Mountain Low, number 12 on American Country Countdown. It's Ryan Fox, and one of the stars up for the biggest trophy of the night at this year's ACM Awards, Entertainer of the Year, is none other than Jelly Roll. And as usual with Jelly, he is dishing out some sage life advice. You got to hear this after his ACC number one, Liar, American Country Countdown.
1: I

0: song that hit number one here in ACC back in March of last year. Jelly Roll, Liar, on American Country Countdown. It's Ryan, and Jelly Roll is no stranger to doling out great advice. And recently, he shared a pearl of wisdom that his dad dropped on him about the value of hard work.
1: My daddy once told me, if you want to be a good dancer, you got to dance a lot.
2: Mm-hmm.
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1: You know what I mean? 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Go write 300 and pick one if you think it's good, you know? I'm working on my new album. I probably wrote 100 songs in the last year for this album. And just because I can't find exactly the way I want to convey the emotion yet. But I don't care how many I have to write to make sure it's right.
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0: Chris Jansen, move it up one notch to number 11 on American Country Countdown. That is Mina Beer and Ryan. And 87% of us will do this year, and it is a record high. Any guesses? We'll reveal just what that number means in our ACC Inside America segment here in two songs. First, though, Jason Aldean up four spots this weekend with Don't Tell Me, American Country Countdown.
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0: a song that always comes to mind when I think about my kids, and a song played at graduations all around the world this month. 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
0: It's Ryan, and earlier I teased that 87% of Americans will be doing this month, and it is a record number. What is it? Well, it's the amount of people graduating from a U.S. public high school, a record high, according to the National Center of Education Statistics. So is college next? Well, for some, according to a 2025 Gallup poll, 25% of U.S. adults consider college education very important. Meanwhile, the average annual tuition and fees will set you back about $12,000 for an in-state public four-year college degree. Well, that number climbs to $32,000 for out-of-state and $45,000 a year for a private, nonprofit, four-year institution. So one of the most popular college degrees? 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So if you or someone you know is graduating high school and taking the next step, college or not, congratulations and well done to the class of 2026. And that's this weekend's ACC Inside America. 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

say so. The latest from the four-time winners of the ACM Duo of the Year Award, Dan and Shay at a Say So. It's Ryan, and she leads all nominees with 9 total nods at this weekend's ACM Awards in Las Vegas. I'm talking about the one and only Megan Maroney. And we'll catch up with Megan after her latest hits ACC right between the eyes. Beautiful Things, American Country Countdown. Number.

0: She's firmly in the top 10 with that one. Megan Maroney at number 9 on American Country Countdown. That's Beautiful Things. It's Ryan. Megan up for 9 awards at this weekend's ACMs in Las Vegas. Hanging with Megan right now. I want to ask you, what's it like to write a deeply personal song? And maybe the song's been out for years and years and years about a relationship that you've been in. And that song is still very popular. Is that weird at all? I mean, I guess it's a blessing, right, to have a hit that fans are still digging, right?
1: Yeah, I mean, for me, it's all about the connection with my fans. Like, it's so special. Like, there's a song on my debut album called Girl in the Mirror. And fortunately, like, I've grown up and matured, so I don't feel that way anymore. I would never date someone who makes me feel so small like that. But that is how I felt at the time. And when I look out and I see, like, a young girl, or not a young girl, her mom crying to this song, too, it's like, this was all worth it. And seeing that kind of reaction from my fans kind of reopens the wound a little bit. But it's more so in a way that, like, I hope they look at me and they're like, I know that she doesn't feel that way anymore. Because before Girl in the Mirror, now I give the speech of, like, if you're here right now, you're not going to be there forever, because I, too, was right there with you. And now I, you know, I grew up a little bit.
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2: On this ACM weekend, ACC rolls into hour number four. And this is the hour we're going to reveal the number one song in the land. From the ACC O'Reilly Auto Parts Studio, can Luke Combs hold on for a fifth straight week at the top with Sleepless in a Hotel Room? 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You'll only find out if you stick around as we get back to the countdown. And Josh Ross up to this weekend with Hey How You Look, American Country Countdown. 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
1: Josh Ross, moving up two to number eight on American Country Countdown. It's Hey How You Look. 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What if we don't? 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

see him get the base hit for the Savannah Bananas last weekend in Atlanta. The multi-talented Riley Green. Changed my mind. Number 7 on American Country Countdown. It's Ryan Fox, and we all have that one person in our lives whose stamp of approval means everything. And Lainey Wilson is no different. Coming up, she reveals the atta girl she got and who it was from after her former ACC number 1 somewhere over Laredo. American Country Countdown. Call me.

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1: That one hit number one in December of 2025 here on ACC. Lady Wilson, Somewhere Over Laredo on American Country Countdown. It's Ryan Fox, and Lainey knew she had something with that song when it got the stamp of approval from none other than her dad.
2: My daddy don't pass out compliments. Like, the only way I knew he liked a song growing up, like, I just remember him sitting in his recliner, and I'd come in there, and I'd be like, what do you think about this? And I'd play it, and if his foot didn't tap, it sounded terrible. It had to go. Like, I needed to work on it. And I actually didn't even play this song for him before it came out. But my daddy listens to a lot of his music on the tractor. That's where he consumes music. That's like his church. And he'll call me and be like, I just heard you on the radio. I just heard you on the radio. I just heard you. And he told me not too long ago, he said, it ain't ever going to get no better than Somewhere Over Laredo. And for my daddy to say that, I'm like, you know what? I've really done something, because he don't like nothing. I don't even know if he likes me.
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Langley, number 6 on American Country Countdown. That is Be Her. It's Ryan Fox with all the hits and the stars, coast to coast and around the world. And I think I'm safe to say that that is one of two songs from Ella here inside the top 10. I don't think that's too much of a spoiler alert. And we'll see how our other big smash does coming up. Don't go anywhere. Meanwhile, ACM's this weekend in Vegas, and they are still doing it. Brooks and Dunn up for ACM Vocal Duo of the Year. And who can forget this ACC number one from 30 years ago this month? My Maria and Ace.

0: Brooks and Dunn with their ACC number one from 1996. My Maria on American Country Countdown. Ryan Fox and Kix and Ronnie have been doing this thing for a long time now. They are legends, and they were recently asked by Country Limits about their thoughts on the current state of country music.
1: Everybody out there has an opinion on what it does. I don't see the negative dynamic to it. Let other people make those statements and judgment. I'm gonna come at it as an artist and a creative type. Yeah. You know, at the same time, you know, I'm born in West Texas, grew up in Texas and Oklahoma, so you know, there's rock music out there too, and different slants on what country should be.
2: Fans change because fans get older and young fans come in. That's always been the way that this wheel turns. And fans ultimately, I've always said this about people who are throwing rocks at some artist that is not classic, hasn't been here forever, artist today that may have their start on TikTok or whatever. It's like, stop throwing rocks. We have millions of fans out there, and they're going to decide.
1: The marketplace is going to decide exactly.
2: They're going to decide.
1: That's
2: and they're
1: it.
2: Either going to like it, and they may like that song, and they may give that artist that shot. You know, but ultimately, if there's longevity, if there's a career there, the fans are going to decide.
3: BTW, if you know anything about Ryan Fox, he'll be having you our

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Already a winner at the 61st ACM Awards, Stephen Wilson Jr. with an ACC Next track, New and Now. It's Gary on American Country Countdown. It's Ryan Fox. I'm with the United States of America celebrating its 250th birthday coming up in July. There's a country star revealing the time that he felt the most American. You got to hear who it is and his answer in 6 minutes. Right now, though, Jordan Davis up 3 spots this weekend with Turn His Truck Around. American Country Countdown.

0: ACC number one from 2010 here on American Country Countdown. Brad Paisley, and it's Water. Train Fox, a song that reminds us all of summer, and with summer coming, a lot of great patriotic celebrations will be going down, including America's 250th birthday on July 4th. And speaking of patriotic, in an interview with Tom Yamas of NBC Nightly News, Brad revealed the time he felt the most American.
1: I flew to Afghanistan with President Obama in the middle of the night and played for the troops on Bagram Air Force Base. Waking up on the floor of Air Force One on a mat in over the Black Sea, I think, and realizing where I'm at, like, you know, I slept on the floor in the plane, got up, it was a secret mission, and then played songs for the troops over there. I mean, that's pretty hard to top.
2: Do you remember what you were thinking? 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And you
1: 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I went around after I was done and shook every hand I could. Hugged, you know, there's photos of that were taken, that were hugging the people over the like barricades in the hangar where we played.
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1: That's Brunette on American Country Countdown. I'm Ryan Fox, and ACM Entertainer of the Year nominee Cody Johnson stands on the shoulders of some of the greats that have come before him. But who makes the list of stars who inspired him? Hang on, Kojo shares after he sings The Fall on American Country Countdown. Number three.

0: Year nominee, Cody Johnson, The Fall, number 3 on American Country Countdown. I'm Ryan Fox, and recently on RFD TV, Kojo got real about the country music greats who have shaped him as an artist. So who tops that list?
1: George Strait influenced me probably more than anybody as far as being a cowboy, not taking the hat off whenever they wanted to change his name and take the hat off, and he didn't, and it wound up being the king of country music. And he's still such a gracious person to be around. He's always been so cordial to me, and he's never lost any integrity in his music. Willie Nelson, being a man that was told no so many times and still became Willie Nelson, that inspired me. And he inspired me on my lyrics and the way I play guitar so much. Chris Ledoux, the crazy wild rock show from the guy with the gold belt buckle and the cowboy hat. Mm-hmm. And it felt like an AC/DC concert, but it was still just the cowboy. That shaped me more than you'll ever know. But Merle Haggard was a poet. Even in the up-tempo, fun songs, he was still a poet. And I probably have every Merle Haggard song ever recorded on my phone. And most days, that's what's going on in my truck. When I'm happy, when I'm sad, when I'm frustrated, everything in between, Merle has sang the soundtrack to my life. And he's still the only artist that has ever passed away that I cried like it was a family member. I don't know why. I've opened for him 3 times, got an autograph on my guitar. Man, it hit me in the heart. And it's a point where now my kids have asked, like, when can we go see Merle Haggard in concert? Because I play it so much. My song to my daughter, Clara, is my favorite memory of all. And my song to my daughter, Corey, is The Farmer's Daughter. And so it's like, we have Merle is just a part of our family and always will be.
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0: We are rolling into the top 2 songs in the land, and this is amazing. Ella Langley has now become the first woman known primarily for country music to hold the Billboard Hot 100's top 2 spots at the same time in the chart's 67-year history. The hit at number two is her song Be Her. And the song at number one on the Hot 100 is the song that's number two on this weekend's ACC. The biggest hit of her career so far, Choosing Texas, Ella Langley on American Country Countdown.
9: Number two. Just one.

Langley. Once again, camping out in the number two spot here at American Country Countdown. That is Choosing Texas. It's Ryan Fox. And now we have arrived to the number one song in America. And it's by an artist who has great respect for all the country stars who have come before him. For example, last weekend when his My Kind of Saturday Night tour rolled into Norman, Oklahoma and OU's football stadium, he decided to pay tribute to Country Music Hall of Famer and Oklahoma legend, the late, great Toby Keith. He played Toby's iconic hit, Should Have Been a Cowboy, as he walked into the stadium. He wore a cap on his head that had the name Toby in big letters. And before he took the stage, he and his band and crew took shots from red solo cups. A classy tribute to a legend from a star who once again has the number one song in the land. The number one song in America on American Country Countdown for the fifth straight week belongs to Luke Combs. This is Sleepless in a Hotel Room. 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
1: And there you have it, the number one song in America for the fifth straight week on American Country Countdown. It's Luke Combs with Sleepless in a Hotel Room. American Country Countdown is the longest running country countdown show in the USA. 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ACC is a production of Westwood One. Special thanks to Chris Carson, Dingo O'Brien, Corey Linton, and Susan Stevens for helping us bring you the biggest hits and the biggest stars every weekend right here. A big thanks to our special guests this week, Lainey Wilson, Chris Stapleton, Miranda Lambert, Ella Langley, and Megan Maroney. And make sure you join us next week when more big stars will be dropping by, and we may just have a brand new number one song. Until then, this is Ryan Fox saying be safe. Take care of each other, and we'll see you then.
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0: 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Also, last day for the California Strawberry Festival. So if you got time, make sure you head on out there. High of 67 right now at the beaches. Let's keep it going right here on 100.7 K. Hey.
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0: right, California Country. 100.7 K. Hey, I'm Steve Perez, keeping you company. All right, it's the last day of the California Strawberry Festival. Might want to get on out there. I was there yesterday with my family. Had a great time walking around and checking things out. So if you get a chance, jump on that free shuttle and get out to the California Strawberry Festival. Also, get ready for tomorrow as we wake up early with Dave Daniels and have a chance to win on that commuter quiz, 7-10 weekday mornings, presented by Gold Coast Acura. 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
2: Well, as more people hit the roadway, you'll see little stretches of delays both directions on that 101 between the 33 in Ventura and the 23 in Thousand Oaks. So again, just little minor stretches of delays as you work your way both directions. And now that 126 eastbound, right about Fleischer Redmond Road, looks like that solo crash with a vehicle that went into a tree. So they're trying to get crews on scene to take care of that. Seeing a little bit of slowing on that 150 northbound out of Santa Paula, kind of that typical area. Other than that, things look pretty good around the area. From the traffic center, I'm Kelly.
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won Powerball last night. So tomorrow is up to $100 million. And if you want to get on Mega Million, that is $277 million. All right, let's keep you going right here on 100.7 K-Hay.

Well, taking a look at the calendar, about 8 days into Memorial Day weekend. I know a lot of people like to use those extra vacation days to go camping, go out of town, and, you know, go somewhere fun. All right, let's keep you going right here on KA Now.

0: All right. California Country 100.7 K. Hey, I'm Steve Perez on another California Country Weekend, and thank you for spending it with us. We'll make sure you wake up early with Dave Daniels and have a chance to win tickets out to Oakheart Country Music Festival. It's going down Saturday, May 30th. Performances by Tyler Hubbard of Florida Georgia Line and Uncle Cracker and many others. So if you want to get into that, make sure to listen tomorrow morning with Dave Daniels in the morning wake-up call. Also on the way, another 30 minutes of nonstop music is coming up.
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2: Well, as more people hit the roadway, you'll see little stretches of delays both directions on that 101 between the 33 in Ventura and the 23 in Thousand Oaks. So again, just little minor stretches of delays as you work your way both directions. And on that 126 eastbound, right about Fleischer Redmond Road, looks like that solo crash with the vehicle that went into a tree. So they're trying to get crews on scene to take care of that. Seeing a little bit of slowing on that 150 northbound out of Santa Paula, kind of that typical area. Other than that, things look pretty good around the area. From the traffic center, I'm Kelly J.
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All right, keeping things moving for you on your Sunday fun day in the middle of 30 minutes of nonstop music. 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

0: All right, California Country, 100.7 K. Hey, Steve Perez keeping you company here. We're ready for some baseball. Our Los Angeles Dodgers beating the Angels yesterday 15-2. They're going to be playing again later today as well. And also, you can catch all the Dodger action on Groovy 106.3, the home of the Dodgers right here in Ventura County. Just make sure you go to KA.com and register to win a stunning LA Dodger-inspired pendant. Now, every time one of our boys in blue hits a grand slam, one lucky person will win a beautiful blue sapphire LA pendant, all courtesy of George Thompson, the diving company in Camarillo. Now, we've had our first winner, which was Brianna of Oxnard, which was on April 16th. And again, it can happen at any time and any day. So make sure you go to K.com, get yourself registered, and also listen to all the Dodger action on Groovy 106.3.
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2: In trouble in Oxnard on the 101 northbound Rose Avenue. There's a crash on the right shoulder, three car wreck. Slow traffic for Ventura, the 101 southbound between the 33 and Las Poses Road. Off and on, delays through there. In Satakoy on Los Angeles Avenue, eastbound 118 at Vineyard, you got a crash on the right shoulder. That's slowing traffic from Nardo Street, a truck versus van, and there's a lot of debris left over in the roadway, too. From the Traffic Center, I'm Randy Fuller.
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A few things to share with you. Off the calendar for today is National Walnut Day, National Cherry Cobbler Day, and also National Graduation Tassel Day as well.

Well, today is the last day of the California Strawberry Festival, so if you have time, make sure you jump on a free shuttle. Get out there, enjoy all the great food and treats. Let's give you

0: right, California Country, 100.7 K. Hey, I'm Steve Perez keeping you company. 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
2: There's a wreck in Oxnard on the 101. Northbound at Rose Avenue, crash on the right shoulder there. In Goleta, the 101 southbound, the off-ramp to Glen Annie Road is partially blocked, at least, with a two-vehicle crash. In Ventura, slow going for the 101 southbound between Main Street and Las Posas Road. And a wreck in Santa Coy, it's on Los Angeles Avenue, the 118 eastbound at Vineyard Avenue. Wreck over on the right shoulder, slowing traffic from Nardo Street. I'm Randy Fuller from the Traffic Center.
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9: A better life with Dr. Sanjay Gupta.
15: What are the chances you are listening to this while drinking a nice hot cup of coffee? If so, don't let me stop you. For years, we've been reporting on the health benefits of coffee, and that's not going to stop today. A new study, this one out of Harvard School of Public Health, found that coffee and tea could help lower your risk of developing dementia. People who enjoyed 1 to 3 caffeinated cups a day saw the biggest impact. In addition to the caffeine, coffee contains hundreds of bioactive compounds that can influence inflammation, glucose metabolism, vascular function, and oxidative stress. It's also possible coffee drinkers might be doing other things that keep them healthy. Eating a more balanced diet, getting plenty of exercise, sleep, not smoking, or drinking too much alcohol. And finally, staying socially active. I'm Dr. Sanjay Gupta, helping you live a better life.
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Thank you for listening right here to K. Hey.

0: 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Also, you can check out some great sweet deals like this one coming up pretty soon here for the 7th annual Old Santa Ynez Days Rodeo going down Saturday, June 20th and also Sunday, June 21st. Now, we've got some half-price GA tickets available on that sweet deal, and I suggest you get on that. I was just looking at the website, and yes, these guys are moving pretty quickly here, and that way you can enjoy some bull riding, saddle bronco riding, some bareback riding, also some tie-down roping, and much more. Perfect for the whole family to enjoy. They've got some live music, food vendors to eat at, 805 Beer Garden, and even Western vendors to do your shopping at, too. So do not hesitate. Make sure you grab all your sweet deals once again over at KA.com.
1: California Country Weekend Traffic.
2: In Ventura, we've got slow traffic for the 101 southbound between the 33 and Central Avenue. It's kind of sluggish through there, and it's probably adding about 15 minutes to your drive this afternoon. 101 northbound at Rose Avenue in Oxnard, that's a crash in right shoulder area. Three vehicles involved in that one. And in Santa Paula, Telegraph Road eastbound before Timber Canyon, crash over on the right shoulder. Pickup truck went over the side at that location. I'm Randy Fuller from the Traffic Center.
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keeping you going right here with California Country 100.7 KHE. Well, here the Jordan Sparks is going to be performing the national anthem before the 110th Indianapolis 500 race. Now, the race is set for Sunday, May 24th. I know my dad's a big fan of that. I'll just keep you going right here on KHE.

0: California Country, 100.7 K. Hey, I'm Steve Perez on another California Country weekend, and thank you for spending with us. Not sure if you're working today, might be heading over to Discovery Festival today, or just might be lounging on a Sunday because, you know, back to work on that Monday, and you're going, oh, one more day, right? Well, also, listen out, tomorrow as we get back to it, it's the Boatyard Pub Lunch Hour every Monday through Friday, 12 noon with Miss Sarah. Make sure you text in the daily keyword for a chance to score a $25 gift card, and then get this on Friday, it's up to a $50 gift card. Once again, all courtesy of the Boatyard Pub at the Ventura Harbor Village. Now, if you've not been out there, go out there and meet some new people. And also, check in to their happy hour going on every Monday through Friday from 3 to 6 p.m. Also, on the way, another 30 minutes of nonstop music is coming up.
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2: In Ventura, kind of a slow run for the 101 southbound between the 33 and Central Avenue. Been kind of sluggish, maybe an extra 15 minutes of driving to get through that stretch. In Oxnard, the 101 northbound at Rose Avenue, that three-vehicle crash has been cleared from the roadway. In Goleta, at a brush fire off the 101 southbound before Hollister Avenue, it's off the right shoulder in the embankment area off to the side. From the traffic center, I'm Randy Fuller.
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You were counted a movie weekend at the box office. Top three movies going on right now. Number three is Obsession. Number two, The Devil Wears Prada. Number two, and it looks like Michael is still holding the number one spot at the movies. All right, this could be going right here on K-Hang.

0: California Country, 100.7 K. Hey, I'm Steve Perez, keeping you company here for that Sunday as we get ready to get back to work on that Monday. Well, make sure you wake up early with Dave Daniels and have a chance to win on that commuter quiz, 7:10 weekday mornings, presented by Gold Coast Acura. 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Also, you can score a pair of tickets to America 250. It's the new exhibit over at the Ronald Reagan Presidential Library and Museum in Simi Valley. So make sure you check into that. Also on the way, we got some Luke Bryan for the City of Camarillo. That's also coming up as well.
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2: In Ventura, it's kind of a slow run for the 101 southbound between the 33 and Central Avenue. Sluggish traffic that's probably adding 15 minutes or so to your drive this afternoon. In Simi Valley, a broken down car on the 118 eastbound past First. It's in the next of the left lane, causing some slowing as you try to get by it. In Goleta, there's a wreck on the 101 southbound, the on-ramp from El Capitan State Beach, partially blocked. That ramp is with the crash. I'm Randy Fuller from the Traffic Center.
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10: What are the chances you are listening to this while drinking a nice hot cup of coffee? If so, don't let me stop you. For years, we've been reporting on the health benefits of coffee, and that's not going to stop today. A new study, this one out of Harvard School of Public Health, found that coffee and tea could help lower your risk of developing dementia. People who enjoyed 1 to 3 caffeinated cups a day saw the biggest impact. In addition to the caffeine, coffee contains hundreds of bioactive compounds that can influence inflammation, glucose metabolism, vascular function, and oxidative stress. It's also possible coffee drinkers might be doing other things that keep them healthy. Eating a more balanced diet, getting plenty of exercise, sleep, not smoking, or drinking too much alcohol. And finally, staying socially active. I'm Dr. Sanjay Gupta, helping you live a better life.
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So if you have time to still get it out there, take a free shuttle and enjoy all the wonderful treats, the great food, and also the live entertainment. So many things to do, even for the kids. Everybody having a great time. I was there yesterday with my girlfriend and family. Had an amazing time. I'll just keep you going right here with

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0: 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Also, you can check into our great sweet deals going on. Like, this is our latest one. It's Laser Tag Extreme, all right? 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
2: Well, Ventura trouble, the slow going on the southbound 101 stretches from the 33 over to Central Avenue. So you could be looking at an additional slowdown of 10 to 15 minutes as you make your way through that tough traffic. There's also tough traffic in Santa Barbara on the 101 southbound between Milpas Street and Cabrillo Boulevard. A little road work for Santa Paula on Highway 150 southbound between Nordoff Road and Stonegate Road. You got the left lane closed until further notice. I'm Randy Fuller from the Traffic Center.
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13: The risk of stroke goes up for all of us as we age, but for women, the risk really amplifies after menopause. In fact, one in five women in the United States between the ages of 55 and 75 will have a stroke. But according to a new study carried out by researchers in California, adhering to the Mediterranean diet can significantly lower that risk. One expert said, "We continue to see study after study showing that a predominantly plant-based diet improves all sorts of different outcomes. Now, with this diet in particular, you've seen it lower the risk of certain types of cancer, diabetes, depression, dementia, even gum disease. Now, as a reminder, the Mediterranean diet prioritizes eating vegetables, fruits, beans, olive oil, nuts and fish, and limiting meat and dairy. I'm Dr. Sanjay Gupta, helping you live a better life."
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0: California Country, 100.7 K. Hey, I'm Steve Perez. We're ready for some baseball. 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Dodgers have their good days and they have their bad days, but we're always rooting for those good days. 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
2: 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I think about, I was 21 years old before I ever got on my first commercial airplane. And then when I was 30 years old, I'd been on like thousands of them. So to go from never having been in airports and flying all over the country to seeing essentially every state, all 50 states, was pretty incredible. And music made that happen. And that was just

0: That was Luke Bryan, Country and She Knows It. 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
2: In Santa Barbara on the 101 southbound between Milpas and Cabrillo Boulevard, there's a 3-minute delay caused by some stop-and-go traffic in that area. And in Ventura on the 101 southbound between California Street and Central Avenue, there is a 13-minute delay due to some slow traffic caused by some on-and-off delays there. And as a reminder, in Goleta on the 217 southbound on-ramp from Sandspit Road, Moffitt Place, that on-ramp will be closed. It's a long-term closure until June 9th. From the Traffic Center, I'm Brittany G.
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Well, don't forget, if you want to try your luck for Powerball, $100 million tomorrow. And then on Tuesday, Mega, $277 million. I want to pick up a couple tickets. You never know. All right, let's keep you going on K-Hey.

0: All right, California Country, 100.7 K. Hey, I'm Steve Perez, getting ready to wrap up my time with you for a Sunday. Hope your Sunday was great. Well, yesterday I was at the California Strawberry Festival, and I was wearing my KA hoodie, and somebody asked me, where can I get one of those? 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
2: In Ventura on the 101 southbound between the 33 and Victoria, we got some slow traffic, some on and off delays in that area. You should expect about a 6-minute delay as you make your drive towards that area. Other than that, as you get past there in both directions on the 101, it's looking all clear. On the 33 in both directions, as you're going towards Casita Springs, it's smooth sailing there. And it looks like it's going to be all smooth sailing on the 126 and the 101 as you're heading towards Thousand Oaks as well. From the Traffic Center, I'm Brittany G.
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15: What are the chances you are listening to this while drinking a nice hot cup of coffee? If so, don't let me stop you. 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A new study, this one out of Harvard School of Public Health, found that coffee and tea could help lower your risk of developing dementia. People who enjoyed 1 to 3 caffeinated cups a day saw the biggest impact. In addition to the caffeine, coffee contains hundreds of bioactive compounds that can influence inflammation, glucose metabolism, vascular function, and oxidative stress. It's also possible coffee drinkers might be doing other things that keep them healthy. Eating a more balanced diet, getting plenty of exercise, sleep, not smoking, or drinking too much alcohol. And finally, staying socially active. I'm Dr. Sanjay Gupta, helping you live a better life.
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I'm Steve Prestad from Vamonos. 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

feeling was real. Neither one of us looking for three little words, unless those three words were do not disturb. Checkout was supposed to be noon, but we slept until three.